0: Until death do us part.
1: Till death do us part.
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0: 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I can feel
1: 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I don't like this guy.
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1: All she cares about is work, okay? And if she's not working, she's trying to find more work.
2: Add that to defensiveness and the constant criticism.
1: Okay, and I apologize a million times.
3: It's never enough for you.